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0: Oh, one thing I know, you can't stand Pat.

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1: Oh, yes, Marianne.
0: Am I soothing your back, Ebon?
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1: Keep scratching, child.
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0: 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That's too far around from Ludwig Grove. Grew up in a war like Alamo. Off the grid, Guantanamo. I just want my bag and a sofa. But I'm hitting a strip in a Rover. Toxic like melanoma, low cut. Gripping my wrist till it's over. Nah, no assist from the motor. Doing 10 toes till I'm home, it's long. 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No one don't know where I've begun. I was never spun, no stunt or done. 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I'm a ghost in the ether, smoking my lungs. Drinking a liter, rinsing the funds.
1: Castle fucker road too.
2: Fuck off. 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This place is a shithole.
3: 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Local time is 1:44 p.m. The temperature is 12 degrees Celsius. 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

0: 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Use your mind. Guess who will defeat who?
1: Tomar boa de ação.

0: Von der Tan hat Bubble ins Ding in Schenk Kühnes. Fuck sich, don't be doing this. It's never been dramatic. How is he getting through this? Smack bang in London and we're all clueless. So Neil Doyer be jogging, call Julish.
1: Hello, sir. What's the emergency? We've got fuck all to do, so we'll go on urgently.
0: I'd love to do this myself if I had certainty where it was, but I got a phone call that is scaring me.
2: Move

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0: 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That's too far, I'm from Lovely Grove. Grew up in a war like Alamo. Off the grid, Guantanamo. I just want my bay on a sofa. But I'm hitting a strip in a Rover. Toxic like melanoma, low cut. Gripping my wrist till it's over. Nah, no assist from the motor. Doing 10 toes till I'm home, it's long. 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No one, don't know where I've begun. I was never spun, no stunt or done. God knows what I've become. I'm a ghost in the ether, smoking my lungs. Drinking a liter, rinsing the funds.
1: That's a fucker or two.
2: Oh, fuck off. Just get me fucker home. This place is a shithole.
3: Ladies and gentlemen, this is the British Airways flight BI321. We have just landed in Belfast City Airport. Local time is 1:44 p.m. The temperature is 12 degrees Celsius. For your safety and comfort, please remain seated with your seatbelt fastened until the captain turns off the fasten seatbelt sign. At this time, you may use your mobile phones if you wish. Thank you.

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1: 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That's the
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to you through the birth and the death and the life of you, to the me that I am, that I was before you remembered me, two times up and around and again, and then when you forgot to remember me, how we were supposed to be, the we that we are supposed to be, and how it all came to be from

man's heredity, epistemology of philosophy. 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Georges knew this, nothing exists or can be known, now or otherwise. 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The I that I am becomes your pro-sociality.

come with me to a cypher tree standing alone, that bone dust grown thrown to the bloodstone, that capstone cheekbone owned, serving that friend of foam, that colonial pepstone of an unknown ozone 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
0: Bring it back now.
2: I met a hermit named Kermit McDermott with a learner's permit, curb serving in a purple suburban, slurping an ermine sherbet, eating a turnip with the words dirty, dirty written in cursive on his Burberry turban. It was curtains

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I will tell you a story. Brothers and sisters, this story is about a big, big man and a small, small man that made him. Small man says, "Oh, big man, in all your greatness, what can I do for you?

0: Oh, we got a problem here? We got a problem here?
1: Drug dealers driving recklessly, playing loud, outrageous rap music.

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So there's a weight over me and I'd hate to have to leave, but in fate I don't believe, and the state of you and me isn't great as you can see. 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

Yeah. You know what time it is. I'm Spain, killer rhyme, click up in this piece. 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

0: we got a wonderful show for y'all tonight. But first off, before we get to the band, we'd like to bring up this nice, funny young man. Jimmy Joe gonna bring on the open up the show. Jimmy, come on out here and get some dough. Okay, well, hold on. What did the fat lady say to the skinny man? Okay, well, ladies and gentlemen, if you didn't like my joke, I'm going to introduce a wonderful band to you that are the hottest thing in the Oxnard A's, the NPG.
1: That's right, we're the only band that brings you live at the Rockin' Our House for 3 straight hours. Every zig,
2: come on, let's play!
1: I get recognized as three.
2: Are you ready?
3: Yeah! This is nice.
2: Yeah, I told you we would get good seats.
3: Restaurant.
2: Well, you don't ever trust nobody.
3: Shut up, ballhead, Michael.
2: Sit down here. I'm gonna go up here and do a song with him.
3: Go on, stay. I came to see Tony anyway.
2: Fellas, throw that shit down. Kick it something I can sing. Yeah. Now you guys got some Tootsie Pops in here?
1: We got my boy Johnny in the house.
2: You got that? Some Tootsie Pops. All right. Slam, slam,

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0: tá bom?
1: Nah, I wasn't raised at gunpoint, and I've read too many books to distract me from the mirror when unhappy with my looks. And I ain't got proper diction for the makings of a thug, though I grew up in the ghetto, and my niggas also drugs. And though that may validate me for a spot on MTV, or get me all the airplay that my bank account would need, I was hoping to invest in a lesson that I learned. And I thought this fool would jump me just because it was my turn. I went to an open space cause I knew he wouldn't do it. If somebody there could see him, or somebody else might prove it. And maybe in your eyes, it may seem I got punked out, cause I walked a narrow path, and then went and changed my route. But that openness exposed me to a truth I couldn't find, in the clenched fists of my ego, or the confines of my mind, in the hipness of my swagger, or the swagger in my step, or the scowl of my grimace, or the meanness of my rep. Cause we represent a truth, son, that changes by the hour. And when you open to it, vulnerability is power. And in that shifting form, you'll find a truth that doesn't change. That truth's living proof of the fact that God is strange. Talk to strangers when family fails and friends lead you astray. When Buddha laughs and Jesus weeps and turns out God is gay. His angels and Messiah's love can come in many forms. In the hallways of your projects or the fat girl in your dorm. And when you finally take the time to see what they're about. And perhaps you find them lonely or their wisdom trips you out. Maybe you'll find the cycle's end, you're back where you began. But come this time around, you'll have someone to hold your hand. Who prays for you, who's there for you, who sends you love and light. Exposes you to parts of you that you once tried to fight. And come this time around, you choose to walk a different path. You'll embrace what you turned away and cry at what you laughed. Cause that's the only way we're gonna make it through this storm. Where ignorance is common sense and senselessness the norm. And flags wave high above the truth and the two never touch. And stolen goods are overpriced and freedom costs too much. And no one seems to recognize the symbols come to life. The bitten apple on the screen and Jesus had a wife. And she was his messiah like that stranger may be yours. Who holds a subtle knife that carves through worlds like magic doors. And that's what I've been looking for, the bridge from then to now. Was watching BET like, what the fuck, son, this is foul. But that square box don't represent the sphere that we live in. The earth is not a flat screen, I ain't trying to fit in. But this ain't for the underground, this here is for the sun. A seed a stranger gave to me and planted on my tongue. And when I look at you, I know I'm not the only one. As a great man once said, there's nothing more powerful than an idea whose time has come.

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You listening to a soothing balm of revolutions, people's movement calm by love in the truest form. Word is born. This is who we are, strong as the day is long. Hugged by the arms of God, walking with a deeper trod. If you in agreement, world, let me see my people know we can start. Watch us rock till we heal the scars, rise to many moons of hidden stars. Fever battle like a ticking bomb, and every beat